is telling you the truth. Our relationship has only ever been about sex. I can promise you that this is not an emotional connection. We don't speak outside of the time we spend together, and whenever he talks about you, it's with the utmost respect. You tell me.

0: please. Hai, good evening teman Pro 2. Sesaat lagi kamu bakal simak the new program Pro 2 era Madiun, the English program. Let's talk and discuss everything here in English. 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Stay tuned.
1: Okay, juvenile delinquency has become a growing concern in many communities because it can affect not only young people themselves, but also their families, schools, and society as a whole. Teenagers are often called the future of a nation. But what happens when the future starts heading in the wrong direction? Hi, I'm Robin, the presenter of English program RRI Pro 2 Madiun. Okay. The topic today is about the social phenomenon of juvenile delinquency. Before we go to our discussion, I meet my guest. Okay, hi everybody.
2: Hi.
1: I think that's good topic and crucial topic for us, the social phenomenon of juvenile delinquency. Because this phenomenon is every people see teenagers as a whole perspective of the students of junior high school and senior high school. But we want to know about and concern about what is the juvenile delinquency itself with their perspective, of course. Yeah. Okay, so please introduce yourself one by one.
2: Okay, I will start. Good afternoon, everyone. My name is Zikra Davin Kinajuba. You can call me Zizi today.
3: Good afternoon, everyone. My full name is Muhammad Adam Pratama, but you guys can call me Adam. I came from Kota Bandung, Jawa Barat.
4: And also, good afternoon, everyone. My name is Michael Glory, and you can call me Glory. And I'm originally come from Jakarta, but now I'm taking education right here.
1: Okay, so thank you very much for your coming. Yeah, from SMA Negeri 3 Taruna Angkasa, Jawa Timur. Okay. Okay, so of course, as the teenagers and the students, you know about the juvenile delinquency because the performance of teenagers, of course, they are not children anymore, but they are not adults yet. Okay, so the perspective of how to find out the identity itself sometimes make the find out of the identity and the development of the psychological itself not full enough, so it comes to the juvenile delinquency. So before we go to deeper discussion, for first question, what is the meaning of juvenile delinquency according to your opinion?
4: Can I guess? So basically, you already get the basic idea of juvenile delinquency is, you know, kenakalan remaja. But to give you a clear view, juvenile delinquency is kind of act that are being done by someone that are typically underage in a certain country. And you know, generally, it is under the age of 18, for example. And then this kind of action is sometimes considered unlawful, like a deviant behavior, and can really affect society in a negative way. And then maybe you want to add something up?
3: Okay, in my opinion, about before we clearly know what is juvenile delinquency in the definition itself, we need to see what is the teenager actual meaning in this kind of situation. Teenagers in this kind of situation is the children that are reaching the age of under 18, and they are still searching for their true identity about themselves, their true interest about the world, and their view about what they become in the future. So in the execution itself, teenagers in this kind of situation mostly caught themselves in kind of confusing situation about what would I be in the future, and in the execution itself, that was the one that being called by the society as juvenile delinquency. So this is my opinion about what is juvenile delinquency from the beginning itself.
2: Mm-hmm. For my opinion, in conclusion, I agreed with both of my partners here. In conclusion, we agreed that social juvenile was always mostly done by teenagers under 20s that are still developing.
1: Okay, so I think that's a difference between juvenile delinquency and juvenile crime.
4: Yep.
1: Nah, so I think we have to give us the red line about the difference of juvenile delinquency and juvenile crime.
4: Okay.
1: So what do you think about that?
4: So in my opinion, as far as I know that, yes, like representative have said, there is a clear criteria. For example, if I know there is a juvenile offenses based on status, the first one is based on status, and then the last one is criminal offenses. So let me give you the first criteria first. So status here in this context is not like you're rich and I'm poor. No, not like that. Mm-hmm. I mean, the status in this context is the age of the individual itself. That, yes, as I said earlier, under 18. So basically, if it's been done by an adult, for example, like smoking, drinking, if it's been done by an adult, it's usually considered legal. But of course, it's not for teenagers or a minor, right? Like, for example, you were doing a skipping class, or just as simple as violating curfew, like going too late at night. Of course, that's something bad for teenagers. And then secondly is criminal offenses. So it is considered both for the, whether it is for adult, it is for the teenager itself, is considered both as offenses or illegals. For example, like theft, robbery, or assault, or even, as we know, something popular is like clashing with other group, you know, like tawuran. Like, is it, it is considered popular, like where students just fight with other school to look cool, but in the end, nah man, you don't look cool at all by doing that, and actually so that's my opinion. So like the conclusion is, first is based on status, and then secondly is criminal offenses.
3: Yes, I fully agree with that argumentation from Glory. So juvenile delinquency and juvenile crime is two both separate things that need to be underlined, that is different one and another. So juvenile delinquency is where the teenager are doing mistake or failed on their execution to search about their true self. And juvenile crime is the more bigger picture, where this mistake is not being fixed or not being evaluated by the caretaker or the parents from the teenager itself. So there's a clear difference. Juvenile crime is the bigger picture, where the mistake or the problem that teenager have about their way to find their true self is not corrected by the caretaker or the guardians itself.
1: Mm-hmm. So can you add something?
2: Well, as a teenager ourselves, we were still mainly developing by physically and mentally. This is why teenagers have high curiosity. We wanted to know what was happening in the world and how the world always works. Mm-hmm. That's why social juvenile delinquency always happens, because we were only wanted to know what is happening in this world and what is the facts of the world.
1: Okay, so I think that when the teenagers do something like juvenile delinquency, because there are two factors, internal factors and external factors, okay? So I will explain it after I give you a nice song. Okay, check it out.

0: Okay, welcome back with me, Robby,
1: Glory,
2: Adam,
3: Zizi.
0: Okay, still nice topic on the social phenomenon of juvenile delinquency. Okay, there are two factors, yeah, that influence the teenagers doing such kind of juvenile delinquency: internal factor and external factor. So, okay, please explain about that.
1: Yep. So let's move into the internal factor first. Like as my partner Adam has discussed earlier, like this teenager is in a state of finding their true self, and if we want to give the name of that kind of state is yes, crisis identity, of course, because this teenager is still trying to find their true self, like their value, what's their worth in their life. So basically they want to do anything just to get attention, like yeah, I want to get attention, I want to be valued by other people. So sometimes they have a bring up into also many factors, for example, like weak self self-regulation, like they want to look good in front of others, but first they don't have the capacity to actually differentiate which one is actually acceptable by society and which one is not acceptable. And then lastly, it is a wrong comprehension or understanding by the teenager self that, as I said earlier, they want to do anything just to get the attention in the first place. Like first, for example, they think that looking dominant to other people is the one that make your value get much higher. Well, actually, I agree with that. But first, the wrong comprehension here is affecting their action. For example, like bullying or just despising other people just to look good in front of other. Where in the reality, you don't make your level going up. You just make other look small. And I think that's a shameful kind of state, because it is actually better to beat someone at their best rather than beat someone in their lowest, because yeah. And I believe that's the internal factor, and then maybe for the external factor.
2: Okay, for the external factor, okay, we can analyze this from the as simply as their surrounding people, so such as their parents, about how their parents will actually taught them, son, this is how the right way you should actually execute your way about your finding your true self. And the other part of the external causes itself is about the circle you have, your friends inside of your school or even your home or any other place you can have friends and anyone. So this is the teenager actually does not really understand about. So friends in this kind of situation is clearly very, very affecting about the way you finding your true self. Having a good friends will actually ending you up with better yourself. And if you are still choosing to have a bad friends, in the execution itself, you will just find yourself at the lowest. Why? Because friends is clearly influencing you about your act, about your way of thinking, about your execution, about your finding your true self. In the example itself, if you are having a bad friends, as example, so these friends are bad influence to you. They just enjoying their young life, wasting their time, getting lazy about the studies, about the academic itself, doing unrightful behavior such as let's take an example, maybe smoking or drinking and etc. So if you are just stuck and thinking that, oh, that's fine to have this kind of friends, so because I believe I can control myself. But in the implementation itself, a lot of teenagers in this kind of situation doesn't can really control themselves. Why? Because there's a lot of people giving them example, this is the right way you should enjoy your young life, because you getting young only once in your life. But this is wrong. Why? Because so first of all, if you are moving this picture to the other world about where you actually choose your friends that can actually benefit you. So if you are choosing the friends that can actually benefit you, the example around yourself will actually be good. Why? Because if you are having good friends, let's as example, you can have a clear example why, oh, my friend is good, my friend is talentful, my friends care about the academics, this is the right way I should enjoy my young life. This is the right way I should choose my path, because this will be the one that benefited me for myself right now and for me in the future itself. So this is a very, very clear situation where people around you will clearly affect about way you are executing yourself as a teenager in this kind of situation. That's it.
0: Okay, so in internal and external factor, many things can happen, to the teenagers. But do you think that the support of family, teacher, and environment that they stay or live can change their mindful about their self, their identity? What do you think about that? So what kind of the relationship, external factor, I mean that families, school, teacher and environment can change the mind about cannot do something wrong, but I have to do something better. So what is the relationship external factor itself be a guide to the teenagers to do something better?
2: Oh yes, of course. In my opinion, the factors that came from your parents or teachers or any older parents or guardian that are actually influencing your life is actually also being the one big factor that also can decide whether or not this teenager in this kind of situation would actually having a clear way or right way taken by them to finding their true self. As I have said before, there is two actual main actor in this kind of situation that can clearly affect the teenagers in this kind of situation itself. First of all, from the family, from the parents, and also from the friends, from the school. But why do in my previous answer I'm more underlining the friends effect on this kind of situation. Why? Because if we are looking through the implementation itself, as a teenagers that are normally having a school day, the time you spend in your whole day is more you taken inside of school instead of your home. So if you are breaking this down, in the morning you are going to school, you meet your friends for more than 12 hours a day, and when you are getting home, do the teenagers in this kind of situation actually just stay home? No, they of course want to get play outside,
0: hanging out.
2: Yes, hanging out with their friends, of course. And again, in this kind of situation, in this day, they meeting their friends again, and the rest of the day they are spending is just for resting, getting a rest of the day itself, or maybe finishing some jobs that given by the school as a homework or anything else. And yes, that's why friends in this kind of situation are more affecting for the teenager itself, in my opinion. But also parents and teacher also have the crucial acting in this kind of situation, because even though this teenager in this kind of situation actually more meeting their friends more than their own parents, but still the parents have the right or have the mandatory to lead the teenagers as their child. So parents in this kind of situation being the actor, that one that actually guide the teenagers. So as I've said before, friends is became the example, and parents in this kind of situation being the guide. So if the parents cannot actually guide their children correctly through this kind of situation, the teenager will end up confused, as I have said before. That's in my opinion.
0: Okay, so what do you think about social media, Sasa? The influence of social media.
3: The influence of social media. Well, as a teenager ourselves, we really love to scroll on social media. We get lots of education, we get lots of news and everything on the social media. And actually social media are important for everything in our life, because we receive something from it, whether education, news or games sometimes. And we could watch this on social media as well.
0: So what do you think about if we concern social media, we know that many platform can we use itself, but do you think that the influence of many factors in the platform itself can influence something or someone behavior about that? I don't know which one is better, or everything is better, or something is better, or and the comparison of the platform. But do you think one platform and one another can influence your perform as a teenager?
3: Yes, it can affect the performance of a teenager. Maybe everything on the internet was spread so easily, that's why we receive very lots of hoax and something less spreads on the internet. But there is the system called the parents control, that where a parents can control a children's activities, where they can watch it or they can control or block something that was pornographic or vulgar for a children's eyes. This is why the internet was safe with a parents education, because naturally we learn everything from our parents. Shout out to all the parents in the world. We learn how to walk from our parents, we learn how to talk from our parents, we learn how to everything from our parents. This is why parent system was affecting the children's activities on the internet also.
0: Okay, so we go to live chat, yeah, YouTube live chat. Right. Ada at Sudarwono. Sorry. Yang di atasnya itu ada ya. At Selsa Febi Sastia 6194 Stajun. Okay, thank you. Ada RRI Madiun 2721 ya. Don't forget to hit the like button ya. Leave a comment and subscribe for more videos. Dana Oke 1101. Keren, waiting for the discussion ya. Lydia Martin at Lydia Lydia Marta 80 ya. It's already 1623. Okay, ada at S1 Naim Jesuit. At Agus E5 set ya, program sangat positif sekali. Agus E5 maju terus English program. Sudarwono monitor. Janar Oke monitor, service AC panggilan monitor. ST Jumadion hadir. Kata Agus Celestiano 17P monitor, Kerangka Ajaib Malang monitor, oke, penjuru pun monitor. Ada at Putri Kirana 54 ya, does family background influence juvenile delinquency?
1: Okay. Let's discuss this first, okay? So we got a question about does family background influence juvenile delinquency? That's of course a yes, because what? As my partner has discussed earlier, that family is actually the main factor that are building the children mentally, because as we know that teenager is still on a mental developing state, that they take example from everybody in their environment. For example, in this context is their family, because they're in this state of mental that for example, if you're living in a broken home family, that you lack of affection, you lack of care from your parents. First, you know the state of a teenager itself. They're still in a state of they need validation, they need care, as a sense of security in their home. If they cannot even get that kind of basic thing inside their home, of course they will find it outside. And where this the thing that my friends have discussed earlier, the influence of friendship, where they cannot even get the sense of security, of validation, of course they will find it outside of home, but in their friendship, with their peers, for example. And yes, this can really affecting this kind of children, because first they don't have the sufficient amount of self-worth inside themselves, so they're searching outside. And this, and frequently this teenager just want to do anything just to get validation, because they lack the self-worth inside themselves. And of course that's why I think that family contribution to the teenager developing state is very, very crucial, because yes, you must prepare your children for a bright future. And please, to everyone that are experience this kind of situation, just remember that you are better and you are a good person, and please don't fall into a juvenile delinquency acts, because that's just make your situation worse in the future.
0: Okay, so before we go to the last session, yeah, one question that I think it's your individual comment, yeah. So there is a question like, if you were a teenager feeling strong peer pressure, yeah, would you be able to say no? Why or why not?
1: Okay.
0: One by one.
1: So there is, we know in the friendship there is a pressure from friends, because if you don't do this, you're not cool. You're lame, for example. But just note here that if you already have a sense of self-worth inside of you, first you don't need an extra validation from other, because what first you think that you are already worth it, you're already valued, and you have this kind of value inside your heart. So the pressure of just doing some your friends want to do for you is not necessary, because what you already have the sense of value inside of you. That's why even if there is a pressure from your friend, but if you already set a foundation, moral value inside of you, this can be the first fortress of you to actually avoid juvenile delinquency, even if the pressure exists.
0: Adam, in my opinion,
2: this situation actually kind of concerning, because where the teenagers actually getting pressurized by their friends. As example, as have Glory said before, if you are doing this, you are lame and you are actually not cool and etc. This is kind of dangerous actually, but my responses to this situation is teenagers in this kind of situation should actually do my way about reacting to this situation. So as a normal teenager also, I may actually kind of meeting this situation in my life also, but how do actually my own secret recipe about responding to this situation? So please guys, stop and think before you actually act about something.
1: Be an impulsive person.
2: Yes. You need to actually, if I getting tell by my friends if I'm not doing this or that, is I'm not cool, do actually I'm not cool about doesn't doing this, or I'm actually smart if I'm not doing this? As example, let's say smoking. Let's say Adam, you're not cool because you are not smoking. We are all guys smoking here and we are cool. Okay, just guys, if you are meeting this kind of situation, just stop and think, okay? Do actually smoking is good for me, first of all? And two, do actually smoking is the one that make me cool actually? Or maybe there's a lot of way that actually can make you being cooler than your friends that are telling you smoking is cooler than anything else that are actually can be done by a teenagers. So that is my own secret recipe. Yeah. Stop and think before you act. That's it.
0: Okay, Zizi.
3: Now, guys, we should put a stop to this juvenile delinquency. Let's not be fear of missing out on everything that was your friends doing. Smoking, gambling, or even drinking are not very cool. Let's not have the mindset of you only live once, or aka YOLO, because living once is... Because living once, you should always make your life worthy by not drinking, smoking, or gambling by doing juvenile delinquency, because it only gonna ruins your life and ruins your future.
0: Okay, so better we do some exercises, yeah?
1: Yep.
0: Doing sport, or maybe go to somewhere that give you nice impression to do something better. Going picnic,
2: yes,
0: and so on and so on. Refresh your mind about doing better is good for your life, gitu ya. Okay, so we go to the last session of the I Give You a Nice Song. Check it out.

0: Dalam era digital yang semakin mengglobal, fenomena sosial media sudah menjadi bagian tak terpisahkan dari kehidupan sehari-hari. 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
1: Produe FM, teman terbaik kamu. 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Produe.
2: Okay, listener, viewers, gitu ya. Still nice topic, the social phenomenon of juvenile delinquency. So we go to live chat ya, yeah, YouTube ya, yeah, di ada tadi at Putri Kirana 54 sudah ya, at Den Bagus R9W monitor, at Devi May 492 cool, at Parikaset Radian ya, should school provide more education about juvenile delinquency?
3: What? Yes.
4: Okay, that's very good question from me. So, should school actually provide more education about what is juvenile delinquency and how to respond about it and why? Yes, school in this kind of situation should put more attention about education on juvenile delinquency. Why? First of all, because as I have said before in the previous segment, that children actually waste their time more inside of school. So, meaning that it's more hours spent inside of school, there's very, very good reason to add more education about juvenile delinquency for the student itself. First of all, yes, they are gonna have a balance. As I've said before, the parents in this kind of situation about the children, they are the one that are guiding the children. And friends in this kind of situation is the one that are giving example for themselves. And if we are balancing this on adding more educational terms inside of school about juvenile delinquency, this is balancing the odd, where children actually have a less time inside their home and actually talk with their parents or getting advice from their parents. We are gonna differentiate this odd. So yes, this is very good reason about why we should add more educational terms inside of school about juvenile delinquency, because if we are adding more education inside of schools about juvenile delinquency, first of all, we are adding up more guidance for the children and the teenager itself, and two, we are balancing the odd where children actually spending more time of their day inside of schools. That is my answer for these questions.
2: Mm-hmm. Can you add something? Huh?
3: Like, because just imagine if your school don't even give you the education. Like, just imagine the first scenario. Your school give an education, but it's still there is a chance of violation. Then just imagine if your school doesn't. Like just for example, like you run a marathon. If you run, there's maybe you can finish in a 15 minutes. But just imagine if you walk or you even crawl in the first place. Like if the just imagine like that, because if your school have done something to actually prevent you, but there is still the there is still a chance of a violation, then just imagine if there is not, just like that.
2: Okay ya, at Rida Sri Anita 4698, so proud of you both, three of you. Edwin Kim, empat dia main dah. Kasih sih, I'm so proud of you. Kita baik. Say hello, hey mom.
5: Hi mom and dad, hi sister.
2: At Lydia Marta 80 ya. Nice, proud to see you here.
3: Halo Adam Smam.
2: What about your mom?
3: I don't know, I think
2: your sister.
3: She's still in church, I think, because it's Sunday, right?
2: Okay. At Lydia Marta, sudah. At Kairina Zahrana Biha. I'm always proud of you, my little sister.
5: Sister.
2: Refiania Urai, 585, proud of you, Kak Si.
5: Shout out, guys.
2: Okay, ya. One question more, ya, before we close in this right. program. Kena ya. Actually, two questions here. Ini ya. When do something you just choose to break the rules, even when they know the consequences, right? Yeah. Mm-hmm. So where do something you just choose? I know the consequences that smoking at school is wrong, etc. But they still do that. So why, gitu ya? And then juvenile delinquency can lead to teenager itu like doing something criminal.
3: Oh yes.
2: Okay. Yeah. So, okay, two questions for you.
3: All right. Okay.
2: Who first? You, Sisi.
3: Can I answer first? So, there is a question because, like, you, this teenager already know the consequences of their action, but why they still trying to do that in the first place? So, just take a note here. Habit is a strong weapon to what to actually influence you, because what if you already develop some kind of habit, and then if even if you already know the consequences of that kind of action, but the power of habit, that's the one that are pulling you off the right track, because what you already feel the sense of satisfaction by doing that, and then you already, and also you have a kind of thinking that I have done this earlier and nothing happened, so what? Let me just do it again. That's actually the one that makes you, even if you already know the consequences, but you keep doing it again. That's the power of habit. And then secondly, is because you already tried it, and then you feel, well, I've done it earlier, and someone don't even notice, and someone don't even catch me in the first place. So I will just do it again, and even if there is a supervision from other, I will just try something, some strategy to not get caught in the first place. So yes, so this kind of two things: the first one is the habit, and then secondly, the feel of being safe by doing that, because you already done it, and you feel there is no one that actually catching me previously, so it's okay to do it again. So that's the thing that.
2: So the question is about where do we still doing a bad habit, even though we are surrounding of good people?
3: Okay, so even if you live in a good environment, you live in a good family, for example, but just note that you live, you're not only stick into one environment only. Of course, in your life, you will find many people. You will find new circle, for example. And yes, this new circle or this new value can affect your daily life. That even if you are being grew up in a good family with a loving parents, but in the end, if there is a constant pressure, like a constant influence from other people that you see every day, of course it will affect your action, it will affect your moral value always. But that's why I said earlier that the job of the parents or the family is actually very, very crucial, because even if you already live in a good family, there is a chance of violation. Then what about your children live in a broken family? It's like increasing the chance of violation in the first place, like going right through the roof.
2: Okay, Adam?
4: Okay, about the second question, about how when juvenile delinquency can actually getting bigger to juvenile crime in the implementation itself. So regarding those questions, the answer is simple. There is that juvenile delinquency that can lead to juvenile crime is excess because there is no actor in these teenagers areas that can actually lead them or being a guidance for them. So on the first segment, I have stated a bit about where parents act in this kind of situation actually as a guidance for the teenager itself. So when teenagers searching for their true identity or trying new things that are interesting for them, if there is no guidance, this curiosity can lead to a more bigger one that teenager doesn't really understand, but this curiosity can be bad for them or not. So

0: that can make you sick, that can actually make your life worse in the future. So let's take an example where this guidance doesn't actually exist from the beginning at all. The teenagers doesn't really know about what is the danger from the cigarette itself. Mm-hmm. And they are just actually enjoying it because, yeah, it feels cool to have cigarettes inside of their mind when they are thinking. Mm-hmm. So the guidance of the parents or the teachers in this kind of situation is the one that actually creating their mindset, creating the mindset of the teenager itself about their own curiosity. And to a bigger picture about this leading to a crime. And let's take another example. When this cigarette thinks, it doesn't actually get a guidance from the beginning itself. So they are just smoking and smoking again and again. And they are actually gonna have a new curiosity born inside their mind. Maybe, as example, maybe they would just think, mm-hmm. okay, this is the regular cigarettes that made out of tobacco. And what if we are trying a new kind of cigarettes? And yes, you know what kind of cigars we're talking about. Mm. The one that actually having a narcotics inside of it. Mm. And there, yes, of course, would be the same pattern where they are actually curious about, okay, the usual cigarette feels like this, like mm-hmm. an A. Mm-hmm. And what do the other cigarettes feels like? Do the cigarettes have another difference about from the first one? Mm-hmm. And those patterns are gonna repeating again and again and again until they reach the state of what the society call right now as a juvenile crime itself. Mm-hmm. So those things from a smaller things lead to a big things that can actually harming the teenagers themselves in the future and in the current state right now mm-hmm. is born from a simple things where guidance then don't actually exist in their life. So there's a very very concerning situation that children or teenagers need a people that can actually guide them through their teenage time. That's mm-hmm. it.
1: Okay, Zizi.
2: Now to answer the first question, why do teenagers choose to break the rules even when they know the consequences? The first answer is curiosity. Curiosity can stop anyone by doing it. And when we did the most stupidest thing, we didn't have the chance to think about the consequences, right? You may think that there's nothing wrong by doing it in the first time and why didn't just you continue? But something that you didn't realize is that it was killing you slowly inside and outside. And to answer the second question, it is because of lack of education. To also answer the question before, yes, schools should provide education, because we all agree that schools are not only for academic topics. School teaches us how to survive and how and whether it is forbidden or not. Schools could also provide some more alternative way to not do this, the juvenile delinquency, such as explore and expand your hobbies more, painting, footballing, sports, and etc. etc. This is why lack of education. Because this is why a school should provide more education.
1: Okay. Okay. Thank you very much. Your opinions and your explanation.
3: Can I add a little comment, please?
1: Huh?
3: Ladies and gentlemen, my fellow friends, if you ever find yourself in a situation where your peers just say, if you don't smoke, you're lame. If you don't smoke, you're cool. Just ask them to do a run contest and let's see who can run faster and who can actually win. And let's see who is cooler in the end, mate. And or just simply say it, who can live longer in the end, like
1: cooler in different value. <yeah. laughs> Okay, thank you very much. Before we close the program, please give us the profile of your school, just 1 minute.
0: Okay, the profile about our school. So the name is SMIN 3 Taruna Angkasa Jawa Timur. The location of this school is placed at Madiun City, East Java. So the simple thing that I can explain for this school. Okay, aku akan jelasin ini pakai bahasa Indonesia, jadi bakal banyak teman-teman atau orang tua yang bakal lebih mengerti sama penjelasan saya. Jadi SMIN 3 Taruna Angkasa itu adalah salah satu SMA Taruna Jawa Timur yang terletak di Kota Madiun, Jawa Timur. 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

do things you always wanted, have some fun and live your life. Help me waste a day and find a place that we can face to face. Let me show you around my hood. It's bad meaning bad, like bad meaning good. When it comes to rules, I